just another manic that's depressed. Smoking cannabis to cancel out my stress. My hoes are saying I'm a mess. Counting money, no, I'm caring less. Doing chowder while the Xanax getting pressed. I'm just a trap.

fit. 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Shopping for hammers, think about what type of rams to get. Our problems ain't the same, a product of the gang. Counting change, fuck a hoe, don't even know a name. The devil don't sleep, and neither do I. Never do speak, cause nigga, I'm high. Ready to die, like Christopher Wallace. We pitching that product, you niggas is watchers. Got coppers for coppers, if it's about money, then holler. 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

0: country. And in Arabian, barking other stuff till his moms come grab him and they walk off in a rush. Distrust, feeling like I was pissed upon wound. I'm like, surely hope that we can fix our differences soon. Bye. Buying apples, hun breaking on.
1: Fruit, you take everything. Why not just take the damn fruit like pasta?
0: I don't understand it. On another planet? 15 months of this stuff, how I'm gonna manage? And increasing this sentiment, gentlemen, getting down on their Middle Eastern instruments.

0: match fit. Never played a game, I got attached and stacks. And the shit went tough enough and this ain't acting. Swerking, I'm going through the stash, shit is concerned. And I drown and it's lonely, if I ain't staying, it be swerving. I got too much in my brain, too immersed in. Did my duty in that room, we keep it splurging. Staying curious, the strangest shit I learned. Say the word, staying true to this, danger, stay alert. Look at my tie, you moving, it's just pin up in the blurb. I went new to this, I recognize the pattern was absurd. Doesn't matter if we ever share that word. Time to dust, watch it shatter and disperse. I hit the cutter, wanna eradicate the hurts. I'll be bad to the bone, so the action can't reverse. This ain't acting rehearsed, this is real life. Every single minute was a must, if it feels right. Promise I won't ever say a word. Took a little flight, never turn my back up on the curb.
1: Dark times, light times, praying at night time. 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

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Don't know about the smitty, but that shit got kicked. Free my cleaners, they be reaping shit. So I was snatched, now I got switched. Free back, now I broke past the grand. She asked, you need my dick, go limp. I'm rich for a boat, yeah, go blimp. Trust in the best, fire like a sup. Go to sun. Go club, baby, but fill them up in that whip. I ain't getting in this, ain't got no tip. Fuck a 9 mil, try 5 by 6. I've been in the strips, I don't count the 10. Cause right when I'm mixed, it's flip. Don't run no trip. Try and belt the bus, and just got bet. Try shop, swap, they just can't swim. Try surf, surf, they just got swept. Little ass shark of a vibe. Got a pack, can't show how you strip me.

showing your bitch, vixen in the vid. Showing your game, huh? Showing your bitch, yeah, vixen in the vid. Showing your game, showing your bitch, vixen in the vid. Showing your game, huh? Showing your bitch, yeah, vixen in the vid. Showing your game, showing your bitch.

You love me. How wonderful. Oh, how wonderful that such a thing can be. Just we two. Adds up to I love you and you love me. I love you. How many different ways are there to say I love you? Ti voglio bene, ti quiero, ich liebe dich, je t'adore. I love you. No need to say it any other way.

story stops here. Let's be clear, this scenario is happening everywhere. And you ain't going to Nirvana or Farvana. You coming right back here to live out your karma.